0: O melhor mix do Brasil.
1: Shining the spotlight on the world's finest electronic dance music.

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Get up on the track, then I rip that.

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1: Oh, it's beautiful. But wait a minute, isn't this?
0: Yeah, yes it is.
1: But I thought the old lady dropped it into the ocean in the air.
0: Well, baby, I went down and got it for you.

A little time to think things over. I better read between the lines.

0: O melhor mix do Brasil. Mix.
1: Like the legend of the Phoenix. All ends with beginnings. What keeps the planet free?